freeze is over and the pigs start to fly, when the show is finally over and there's a tear in my eye, when our faces are all wrinkled

other, and neither will you. Cause when I close both my eyes, it's your face.

You can always count me in about my personal maximum power plant. My personal sun keeps my motor on. My personal song, and it goes like this.

Dear Lord, when I'm tempted to look at the world around me for satisfaction only you can provide, keep me looking up to you. When trouble surrounds me and I'm tempted to fix my eyes on my circumstances, keep me looking up to you. I'm trying to lead my family. Help me remember that starts with